0: 11 years. Hello, good morning to you. Hello, good morning. Hello, good morning. Good morning. Morning to you. Good morning. Hello?
1: Hello, Antusa, good morning.
0: Morning, dear. How are you?
1: I'm fine, thank you. And you?
0: I'm good. What's your name?
1: My name is Success, calling from Ajia.
0: Success from where?
1: Ajia.
0: At where?
2: Ajia.
0: Ajia?
1: Yes.
0: Where is that? Is that Ogun State or Ikorodu?
1: Ikorodu.
0: Ikorodu. Okay. How old are you, Success?
1: I'm 11 years.
0: What class are you in?
1: Primary 5.
0: Primary 5. Do you know the rules of engagement?
1: Yes.
0: You know, Abby, and you are ready?
1: Yes.
0: All right. Success, let me spell the word costume.
1: C-U-M-E-R.
0: Success, you miss some. You hear the word for the first time, costume?
1: Yes.
0: C-O-S-T-U-M-E. C-O-S-T-U-M-E. Spell, okay. Make I hear. Success.
1: D-O.
0: C-C-C-O.
1: D-O.
0: C. C
1: O
0: C C C C C C C
2: C for cup.
0: C C.
1: Yes, I'm saying it.
0: Okay. Okay.
1: C O D U
0: S T
1: S T
0: U M E
1: U U M E
0: S C O S T U M E costume.
1: S T costume.
0: All right, I'll come back.
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1: Before you say PM, Twitter has decided. 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
3: Every generation is remembered by the voices that refuse to be silent.
4: Research has shown that one person
3: the ones who dared to stand, to question, to challenge. Because history has never belonged to those who simply agreed. It belongs to those who said, I beg to differ. Welcome to the stage where ideas clash, where logic becomes power, and where every argument has the potential to shape tomorrow. This is more than a debate. It's courage in conversation.

Intellect in Motion. It is the birthplace of tomorrow's leaders. August 10 at 3 p.m., Lagos, Abuja and Port Harcourt will come alive for the national finals of the I Beg to Differ Secondary Schools Debate Tournament. The War of Words begins at 3 p.m. on August 10. One podium, countless perspective, one opportunity to be heard. The question is not whether your voice matters. The question is, will the world remember what you had to say? I Beg to Differ, the Tournament of Champions.

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National Bond Chukma Station, it is 95.1 Wazobe FM. And we get exactly 11 more minutes before we go enter the level of House Matter, where we they talk about things and where they happen for where we they live. But for now, children, see, they show their swag on top waiting, on top I sabi spell. Sister Elzo, you have a sweet voice. Aw, thanks a bunch, chatty man. Okay, our app, no worry, they work on them. Hey, yeah, Shenwa Day, we they listen all the way from Adwe Kitty. Please, bear with us, okay? Our Kajat engineers, go tell them now, they go up for help us do something about it. But for now, children, remember the rules of engagement, okay? You're going to need to call me for the number, will be 020-127-70951, 020-127-70951, or 020-465-7180, 020-465-7180. Now, the numbers and where you go call, and once you call,

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6: 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Let's have a talk.

0: Every generation is remembered by the voices that refuse to be silenced.
1: Research has shown that one person
0: the ones who dared to stand, to question, to challenge. Because history has never belonged to those who simply agreed. It belongs to those who said, I beg to differ. Welcome to the stage where ideas clash, where logic becomes power, and where every argument has the potential to shape tomorrow. This is more than a debate. It's courage in conversation. It's intellect in motion. It is the birthplace of tomorrow's leaders. August 10 at 3 p.m., Lagos, Abuja, and Port Harcourt will come alive for the national finals of the I Beg to Differ Secondary Schools Debate Tournament. The War of Words begins at 3 p.m. on August 10. One podium, countless perspective. One opportunity to be heard. The question is not whether your voice matters. The question is, will the world remember what you had to say? I beg to differ. The Tournament of Champions.

tonight we don't enter HB 12 plus level. Okay now, and people where they talk about cities and where they go council. Oh yeah, now council at top house. We don't cancel them now. Now we don't come where we they talk matter. We consign health, okay, and that now top HB 12 plus. So this morning, where you? Hey, so yeah, come here. Black diamond. Just hear the song well. Let's go.

0: Yeah, Robert. Raise your hand up if you get HB 12 plus for your ass. Raise your hand up. Oh, yeah. All right. So if you don't say you don't buy HB 12 plus like fam, if I tell you last Saturday, raise your hand up. All right. They don't talk about them. Come inside the studio last Saturday and they give an assignment. The assignment where they give you say, they say make you go buy HB 12 plus. They say make you go buy HB 12 plus. Make you use a snap photo with your family members. Say you don't do the assignment. You don't do the assignment. Oh, this person raise up in hand. I don't see people where they raise their hand up. Okay. If they drive, I beg, no raise hand, do. If they're on top steering, no raise your hand, do. All right. But the assignment where they give you HB 12 plus, give you last Saturday. They say make you snap, make you buy HB 12 plus. Make you use a snap photo with your family. Make you come make sure say you post them for here. So they say they go carry family go chop Sunday brunch. They go carry now go chop food. Okay, now so the numbers of the families and when they go pick, I go let you know. But if you don't do that assignment, oh yeah, carry them, oh yeah, now snap them now and send them come 0908-743-0755. I don't even wait. This madam from Ojalaba. No. No, wait. Vivian Love. Kilo day. Anyways. All right. Just send out come 0908-743-0755. 0908-743-0755. Joy Giver will be the person we go pick families.
1: Yes.
0: You should know like on our face.
1: Everybody will not greet me this morning. Just no say, no worry yourself.
0: If you don't greet Joy Giver this morning, you don't go pick your photo. You don't go pick your family photo. It's better be treating Joy Giver like egg now.
1: As in
0: egg. So she go pick your family photo for HB 12 plus challenge. If you need to beg her for WhatsApp, beg her, must say, Joy Giver, please.
1: Come over.
0: Pick my photo. Pick my family photo.
1: Yes,
0: so. No, they beg Joy Giver now for WhatsApp. They beg her for WhatsApp.
1: And I will take my time.
0: Joy Giver, though. If you don't ask, you go take free bribe out today. Bribe out well. When she pick your family photo. All right, 0908-743-0755. Now we WhatsApp number. 0908-743-0755. Now we WhatsApp number. And then I go even like to know, because we don't talk about HB 12 plus for here for like four Saturdays now. Okay. I've been at three Saturdays now. You can't tell me waiting yourself know about HB 12 plus. Okay. Waiting you know about HB 12 plus. Please now family photo me say you and your family, and then again please when we pick your family photo to go for the brunch, if they can't see say the people where you gather put inside the photo they are not your family members, maybe go gather neighbors and put there, they go disqualify you.
1: Problem
0: so it has to be your family members. They say now them talk about no, it's not me. Now the thing where they talk and they tell you, they go screen them. So if you know be you and your family, they go screen your name come out. So please, you and your family, gather day, make a snap photo with HB 12 plus pack. And then that's it. Okay? Mm-hmm. Whether not the capsule or the syrup nuggets, make una use them do. Then you say, tell me something where you know about HB 12 plus. Just tell me something. If you don't take them before, if you don't take HB 12 plus before, whether not the capsule or the syrup, how far? Waiting be the things that where you see. Waiting be the thing. Alpha, your experience with HB 12 plus. Okay, let's go. 0201277 0951. 0201277 0951. And the people then we also talk some kind things. Where follow? you feel also get opportunity to win 5,000 naira from HB 12 Plus on top of the phone calls. Okay, and then of course on top of WhatsApp too, if you get one or two things the way you sabi about HB 12 Plus, where you would like to talk about, send and come here. Send and come 0908743075. Okay. Hello, good morning to you. Your radio day on. Let me turn down the volume with your radio set, please. Morning to you.
2: Good morning, ma.
0: Morning, how you doing?
2: Yes. Fine, Madam Muzo.
0: Yes, boss.
2: My name is Ghostime from Ajah.
0: Osan.
2: Ghostime.
0: Okay, Ghostime from Ajah. Okay. Talk to me, Ghostime.
2: Yes, ma. See, that thing concerning this agent.
0: We don't come up for that person. We don't come out there. Hello, good morning to you.
3: Hello, good morning.
0: Morning, no. HB 12 Plus time, 9 with day like this. What's your name, please? Hello, good morning to you. Hello.
3: Hello.
0: Morning to you.
3: Good
0: morning, radio set, please.
3: Yes.
0: Turn down the volume, radio.
3: Okay, let me do that. Hello.
0: Morning to you.
3: Good morning, auntie.
0: Morning.
3: First time caller.
0: What's your fine name, mama?
3: My name is Ijoma from First Time, ma.
0: Welcome on board, Ijoma from First Stack. Wait till you get to tell me about HB 12 Plus.
3: Four people that drank it, so then there's one of my friends that is not feeling fine. So when somebody told her about the capsule, so she went to the pharmacist and bought it, but now she's looking good. She's fine now. And there's one of our cousins that has that sickle cell. Then they bought this medicine, HB 12 plus, and yes, and she's getting normal now. So me too, I want to buy it and send for my daughter and my granddaughter to take it off you.
0: Okay, Madam Ijoma is a grandma. Okay.
3: Yeah, ma.
0: Grandma. Now you can't get sweet 16 voice like this. Eh?
3: And when I'm 48 years old,
0: Okay, you are a young grandma. Because I don't know if you can say, if me and you stand for road, they go hustle you before they hustle me.
1: Gen Z grandma.
3: I have been now.
0: They go hustle you before they hustle me. Okay, all right. You get one thing where you talk, where I pick for there. For that reason, give me your number.
1: Exactly.

0: All right, so Grandma IJ, I don't see I'm Gen Z.
1: Yes,
0: Grandma.
1: Ma.
0: All right.
1: Yeah, okay. Thank you, ma.
0: Uh-huh. Hello, good morning to you.
2: Who's the Ododo Oba?
0: Another one is a bloody counterfeit. Good morning.
2: Alias Nonso Baby.
0: Hmm. Where you go? What's it be your name, Oga?
2: You for tell me another bloody counterfeit now.
0: What's it be your name, Biko?
2: My name is Morgan.
0: Morgan, where are you from? They call me Morgan.
2: I call you from Lekki.
0: Lekki, okay.
2: Yeah.
0: All right. Wait till you get to tell me about HB 12 Plus.
2: That HB 12 Plus. A nice medicine, though.
0: Okay.
2: You see, my daughter, she doesn't eat. But since when I bought the syrup, since when we started giving her, she has been eating and sleeping and adding. So all of us, me, my wife and my children, we are using it. It's very, very good. The moment you take it, you sleep. By the time you wake up, man, hungry, go catch you, go chop. You go chop well as you like. And your skin will be fresh and everything. Man, it's very, very good, 100%. I give them kudos.
0: All right. Okay. Morgan, let's see whether HB 12 Plus go consider you, especially where they go dash 5,000 naira this morning. Oh, yeah, let's go. Give us your number. Black Diamond. And they call.

0: May consider to Morgan or so.
1: I beg, go leave me. Aka, hello, good morning to you.
2: Who's on my feet? Who's on leg?
1: Mommy goes, yay! International. I don't miss this woman, no.
2: Who's on the moon?
1: Where have you been? Hey, yeah. Good to hear from you, ma.
2: Who's on? Thank God for life.
1: Yes, so.
2: This HD Plus, so I get them for. I don't join that Saturday. I'm on for. You know, say I have issue with the blood on my brain.
1: Oh. Blood for your
2: yes,
1: brain?
2: Yes, I was in.
1: Wow.
2: 18th of May, I was in coma for 2 days in microgeneral.
1: Wow.
2: So they said one side of my brain, blood dried up. So last, that when I went for, because after it was discharged me, they refer me to, they transfer me to Luke. So up, even now, I'm constantly going to Luke. So the last, the second to the last brain scan I did. So one of my church members now asked me to go and buy that because the second to the last, they said the blood is still not well circulated from my brain. So the person now asked me to go and buy that health blood that it will help me, the capsule.
1: Okay.
2: And all this too, I find it difficult to sleep. You understand? Sometimes my hand, I feel like my right hand is so weak. I can't even use it to punch and move very well. So when the woman asked me to go and buy it, so I told my husband bought it. I took it to, before I did the last brain scan, I did at UKG. So last cruise I went, they said there is a lot of improvement on it. So I'm still taking it. So even the strength and the down my hand that is weakening me, all those things, even I just see the production of liquid soap this morning. I just stop with the hand I used on
1: it. With the same hand. Hey!
2: I swear. Wow. The supply now, as the health now allow me go work. So this was they do them. And they give people wait, and they use and do surveillance. So as I use them now. And I can sleep well now. Nah, they sleep in the night itself. I go sleep 9 o'clock in the morning before I wake up. So
1: wow.
2: It's a nice capsule.
1: Okay.
2: It's
1: all
2: a
1: right.
2: Nice capsule.
1: Thank
2: yes.
1: God for life, oh, Mommy Gozi, and we wish you speedy recovery.
2: My darling, thank you. I bet you do come Ikorodu.
1: I go come Ikorodu. I go need to come this Ikorodu. Yeah, give me your number.

0: So let's make also tell you, say if your children be people where be say they sabi they pick food. Be cook beans for them, they go squeeze face. You do pop for them, they go squeeze face. You give them ice cream instead, they go squeeze face. And you serve them fried rice, they come out the carrots, the wetting, they go, they squeeze face. They say if them be picky eaters, say make you try them first with HB12 plus syrup. Say wetting, because this one go help they gingerly, they naturally, they boost their appetite. It go also help they fix all those things, all those carrots where they go through, where they're supposed to chop to give them things for inside their body. All those nutritional gaps, say HB12 plus go help the balance the places of the food them where they no chop. They help they balance the imbalance where they for their diet. And they say number three reason why you need to grab a copy of HB12 plus syrup or their capsule be say waiting. They say na rock solid immune booster. That one be say it go give your immune system or DHC. Say waiting, kware kwata where they come from left, right, center, no go be just they come, they meet you anyhow. Sickness, no fit just they come, they meet you and your family anyhow. They say why? Because it gets zinc inside them. It gets vitamin E for inside them where they help they come out any nyama radical come out from your orgasm. And they say they also help fight off sickness. That now one, they told say one, two, three, that now 3-in-1, as they call them, 3-in-1 formula where they don't do for inside HB12 plus. And they say another cocoa part of this matter be say if you did that, they think say HB12 plus as it is as to be syrup now, say it goes sweet. They say no, say they sugar free. Say their syrup they sugar free, but you get this excellent waiting. They say you get excellent fruity flavor with children they love in taste well. And they say they safe for all ages them. Okay, and they say they highly recommend HB12 plus for sickle cell patient. And they go recommend the capsule for diabetic patient. They say so if you get somebody where they diabetic, they say they go highly recommend the capsule for diabetic patient them. And then the one them for sickle cell patient them, they say they go recommend, say that one it, the syrup they good for HB12 plus syrup, say they toss it they good for sickle cell patient. And they even toss it, if you know say you know, tired, they always, you are always tired. Any small thing, tired. You climb staircase, 1, 2, 3 staircase. Just come and run and pursue me now from year to year now. Yeah, you go down the bridge. Like Joy now, I don't think that Joy can run and pursue me from year now.
1: I need the syrup too.
0: The way I'm looking at Joy.
1: I'm not feeling breathing.
0: Today well, I even ask him, say, the way your eyes like this. Yeah, you look tired.
1: Never
0: sleep well.
1: I need that age.
0: Me all right, so if you are always tired, they don't say make you do it in, make you go grab yourself a bottle or capsule of HB12 plus syrup or their capsule them. Okay, so you go also they help the ginger your energy, they keep you energetic. They give you your energy back. They say make a drag you hand for ear. Oh yeah, ATMLO now be me. Oh, now as they send me, oh yeah, hold your hand for ear. ATMLO. Oh yeah, listen. Now so the time they say make I drag you. Oh yeah, draw your ear now. Drag you your ear. They say make you stop to they buy 3 separate syrups. Now HB12 plus, they make I tell you. They say make you stop to they buy 3 separate syrups from pharmacy. Make you save your money. 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All right? 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Okay. All right. So, and if you go need more information about HB12 Plus, the number where you go call or send WhatsApp message to or send SMS to, whether you be pharmacist where they listen and you go like me them bring and come meet you for your inside your pharmacy. 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All you guys do not to green them. If you also want to be their distributor, they say the door and you at their arms they open to receive you. Just make sure say you green them for this number. Way be 0816-594-2510. Okay, now the number where they told say you go take fit to reach them for HB12

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Now be the one where they go. So they bribe joy giver in any way you can bribe her for WhatsApp here. Oh, anyhow, where you can bribe joy giver, just be bribing now. Now joy giver, they select you. Me and no fun. Man is not there. Hey, man is not there. Until so, the last time I used Krypsin HB 12 Plus capsule 3-in-1 was when I was in school. Due to school stress and weight loss, I looked like one suffering from sickness and with dry skin, so I went for the capsules. Medical records asked me to start using it. It supports healthy red blood cell and hemoglobin production. It helps with nutritional iron, B12, folate deficiencies. Supports people who feel weak or tired when the cause is related to nutritional deficiency. Oh, English. You know, come put to, what is the column? You know, come put number, phone number, even name. All this English way you type now, no name inside. Who's an joy giver? I am here to testify about HB 12 Plus. I bought mine last week. It serves as multivitamin and blood tonic. It restores strength and reduces blood pressure. It is very good for hypertensive patients. I was having guinea cold and catarrh. After using it, I felt very relieved. I have advertised it to my colleagues. All the way from Alagbado, Sunday Susan. All right, no forget, number where you go to if you reach them to get more information on top of an HB 12 Plus. They don't also, if you ring them, send a WhatsApp message or SMS. And they say if you enter any pharmacy and they no get them, if you call them, make their con supplier for the pharmacy. Okay, and if you be a pharmacist and you go want them to bring them to your pharmacy, they say make you green them. Or you won't get more information about HB 12 Plus, but under the capsule or the syrup, they say make you see green them. Send a WhatsApp message or SMS for this number. 0816-594-2510. 0816-594-2510. And remember, they say NAFDAC put their stamp on top of HB 12 Plus. All right, and as we go, which come our mouths on top HB 12 Plus time for today. So we come your way again next Saturday.

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1: My madam, good morning. Oh.
0: Morning, how you doing?
1: Who's
0: also? How
1: I did now. We do hear the pop-up for the happen, so you go to hear noise for background.
0: Okay, the pop-up see the happen till today. Yes, thanks till today.
1: Yes. Now Thursday, Friday, Saturday, the thing the last day. Oh, discounted sales everywhere.
0: Oh, how has it been since when I start on Thursday?
1: It's been very, very good. It's been very, very good. We had our members of the Lagos Art of Assembly, our commissioners, special advisors. They've been here. VVIPs have been here to come and support our exhibitors. And many more are coming in today. It's been na correct Bunge venue we did since Thursday JJT. Okay. And it's very, they can't be very close to the seat of power again. So everything just is jollificate for here.
0: Okay, so Una don't do this pop up before, right? The part one, right?
1: Yeah, I think that the last year would happen for July last year.
0: Okay, so
1: now the past 2 weeks.
0: Why don't I bring back this one? Why LSETF bring them back again?
1: This year we call them Lagos on display. Means everything Lagos is on display here. Since Thursday, people don't see what Lagos economy be represents. And this time around, last year we do 100 people. This year we are doing 300 business owners, and then they here, they display their things. Mm. And the amazing thing we say, every business that they here get their own unique identity.
0: Okay.
1: Get your own. So if you want to continue, maybe they support small business owners, maybe they expand the market. I know selling digits here, they're very close to the seat of power. So we get opportunity to make for our business owner for interact with all these our big organ for government. So now the reason why we say okay, this thing will happen again this year.
0: Okay. All right. And now from what time to what time?
1: 9 a.m. to 6 p.m. every day. Today now the last day. If you want to enjoy yourself, you want to catch some fun, you want to buy some nice food, nice fashion, everything at discounted price you could buy.
0: Food day there too for discounted price.
1: I tell you, amala, rice, so indomie. I just talk. Now, you know me, get them. I tell you.
0: Okay. All right. Okay. Many people, they, you know, of course, people, they look for how they go take fee save money. So far, so good. Since that 6-1 has started, you feel testify, say the prices, them, they discounted.
1: Oh, yes. People don't this. So, some people, they don't even plan. So they won't come shop. They're going, no, they get in a web. Place was able to just can't do party, can't do jollification. People will say they never plan, say they won't come do shopping. I just don't see a discounted price that is show more sharp people. They just join Trade Fair Center, come the shop. As in things, they are very, very, very, very, very cheap. Very, very cheap because of the fact that this is fully sponsored by, you know, now Lagos State government is sponsored this one free. All the vendors will be here. Nobody they pay any stand for any stand. Mm. Lagos State will sponsor everything. 1 naira chair or table boot or no they pay 1 naira for anything.
0: What's the most significant, what's the one remarkable thing we don't happen since now, since when I start this one, this 2.0 Lagos on display 2.0.
1: You know what big remarkable for me, we say the most remarkable thing for me, say get one girl like the way they say acceptance. Because my assistant there will go show you the video, we could share. That girl, they want to say, yeah, they were in the fall. That day, our clerk of the Art of Assembly come with entourage. Our commissioner come with our director, they come with entourage. She said she don't sell her things. They want, she don't sell things, finish. She don't sell market finish day one. You know, say if she's coming yesterday and today, she just won't cash fund or she won't go come continue. Now the remarkable thing for me there, because no good setup now in between. Now make our cost, make our vendors sell now in consignment pass. So that one I did told like that. Another woman.
0: Okay.
1: Yeah, that's for me that. And the first our VVIP, because yesterday we have our chairman of governing governance committee, Mr. Da Anijo, top government official from Lagos State. They were here. Today I talked to the governor of Lagos State on climate change and economy. She was here. She was taking a tour. She did take tour. She did talk to each vendor where they collect their card, collect their business, collect things from them. They try, you know, and if we take network them to other big people who will purchase from them.
0: Okay. All right. Okay, Mr. Yoba, we go buy market, and when we come back, we go definitely continue. We go buy markets from this studio. I be one buyer from Lagos on display.
1: Maybe show up for Lagos on display. I want to. Maybe show up.
0: We didn't come back. No touch this there.

0: 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Love that's shared.
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0: Yes, so my country people, listen to me. Your show is ready for radio. Your time don't reach to do waiting to come chop. Food you done. Make you come do waiting, make you come chop. Better things there for you when we say you go carry go as that day. And so make I tell you, say this better one when we say Wazobia FM they do. Come chop festival 2026. No be ordinary food festival, na be this. Now better soup war night they go down that day. Make you do waiting. Make you rep your soup. Define your kitchen. Make you come prove, say your soup where it deserves to wear the crown as Nigerian number one soup. Tick say Sabi Cook. Time don't reach for you. Make you come show yourself. The registration for this legendary and Sabi Cook competition. Make I tell you, say plenty things that down for you to win. Not to say big money deal. Amazing prizes deal. And you go do waiting. You go show your talent for there. So you know stuff for there. Unto say plenty things now we go enjoy. Better food though. Eating competition though. Live music oh. Comedies oh. Games oh. Giveaways. And plenty unforgettable sweet igbadument. Now he did there. So make I tell you, say the venue. Na Sam Shonibare Playground Suru Lere. That's na Sam Shonibare Playground Suru Lere. And the date na 29th of August 2026. And the time na 10 a.m. for morning. Make I tell you, say this better one go happen on the 29th of August 2026. And the registration portal go open 3rd of May. Na 3rd of May, na in the registration portal go open. And where you go fit to register na our website. 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That's na 0808 730 4462. 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

0: 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Mr. Ayobami. And with the Yan Matawe consign Lagos display, Lagos on display 2.0, where they happen for inside JTT, Alausa, Ikeja.
1: Yeah.
0: Okay. All right. Yeah. I say today na the last day.
1: Yeah, so today na the last day. We begin on Thursday 6. Today 8, 9 be the last day. Our vendors have been here. They really show true resilience. Even in the rain on Thursday, our VIPs came out. You know, they came to show love to our vendors. And today, we go wrap them up. So if you don't want to draw yourself. You won't buy quality things for Lagos at very cheap price. You could find your way on JJT, just beside Lagos State House of Assembly. Nadia with you.
0: Okay, like this back to school now, where they now? We go see a person we want to back to school. If you can shop for them.
1: There are about 7 to 10 brands that are just children things there.
0: Because some people want to back to school shopping.
1: I tell you, may they not dull, today not the day.
0: Today not the day. Okay. And it go close what time?
1: 6 p.m., 9 a.m. to 6 p.m. every day.
0: So like this now, people don't position for there like this now.
1: You do video call now, Uzo, you will see what's in the apple. You know the end now, you go on my ground.
0: Show me video, ma, see. Show me video. Switch to video, ma, see.
1: Music, they go. Make I go near there, you can
0: go
1: see.
0: Where, go near there, start, ma, see.
1: Yeah, make I see, go see. People don't set up. This will not be like say play. I have to even come down the park. Make for hear what they talk.
0: Because of noise,
1: like for nobody will hear me now. I tell you. I go walk you around. You go see. Although because today is Saturday, people are taking it easy. Yesterday, all our vendors don't reach here. But don't worry. Okay. You don't see our partner for yet. Lagos on display for that price. See our governor picture for yet. You say it's even in the program.
0: Yeah.
1: We get our loan. Ingo come today now.
0: Okay.
1: All our loan, we want to collect loan. We want to register business. We want to do legal eco. Everything there, like you see how. You see us, Union Bank here. Yeah. We never open it, they come. You see fine business, right?
0: Yeah. Everybody see them. Oh, see that they yes. They sell shoes. Okay.
1: Can you see? Everybody day here, they good product, too. Good product.
0: This band they sell clothes. Okay.
1: I tell you. Seafood.
0: Oh, see spices. Okay.
1: I tell you. See, back to school things for your children.
0: Oh, school bags. Okay, yes.
1: Yeah, see children clothes. Yeah.
0: See children clothes. Small children clothes. Oh, okay.
1: I can't be going
0: to see school. Them. Okay, see school things.
1: I tell you. And we there in the middle of the catcher, so you don't go to do for us. So, as I said, you like, even yourself, like female things, back for your boyfriend or your girlfriend.
0: Hey! Hey. Come and see your size, you boxers. See,
1: I tell you,
0: and this watch.
1: Yes. See, even handmade shoes. Come on, let me show you. Let me show you, Indomie. I chop one Indomie for here today.

0: the money bad man too.
1: This Indomie get nine.
0: Come, Mr. Yobamu. I beg, if they pay you money, they never pay my company money. You just they shout. Now noodles you chop.
1: Everything happening here. Live. Hello?
0: I hear you.
1: So you can see everything happening live. As I see, do the cash fund. Then even for day. For everything you take, can you see?
0: Oh yeah, he don't do. I don't see. Waiting, what's you? He don't have to. Thank you, Mr. Yobami. Can you hear me, Mr. Yobami? They hear me.
1: I hear you.
0: All right. We don't see them. Well done, work. Well done for LSTF. You are doing well. So, like this now, when be the next one like this?
1: No, it's
0: there for where you dey. Make I give you time to come up from that place where you dey. Make I give you some more time to come up from there. Hello?
1: Yeah. Can you hear me?
0: Hello?
1: Yeah, they hear me now.
0: I hear you now.
1: Hey, I think we the plan one for October.
0: Okay.
1: We the plan one for October. That one drum across Lagos.
0: Okay.
1: Across the 5 divisions in Lagos. Okay. You know, we get a villa in Lagos that Ikeja, Badagry, Ikorodu, because drum around that at the same time.
0: Oh, that one will make sense now. So people know they complain, say, I know the distance, this one, distance.
1: That's our next plan for October.
0: Okay. That one be say more businesses go fit apply for that one, be that too.
1: Yes, we are open now by open to our approval of our board and our executive management. We want to do at least 200 businesses per location, at least. That's 1,000 across the 5 locations.
0: Yeah.
1: Yes.
0: Now, well done.
1: Thank you, my sister. Thank you. We expect you for here today. We'll carry you into your home.
0: No worries.
1: Support our business. And people want to apply for loan. Loan application, day here. You want to do legal echo, then day here. You want to sort out your tax matter, a day here. You want to register CAC, a day here. You want to do LASRA. All of our companies, and day here, they register people. Hello, who's up?
0: I hear you. You get documents where they go into CARICOM to register.
1: Yeah, if you want to apply for, just come with your national ID. Come with the national ID, and then make sure you get ATM where they work for hand. That's all.
0: National ID and ATM where they work for hand. Okay. First, when you come, they use ATM.
1: That's all.
0: First, when you come, they use ATM.
1: You know, man, there will help you get the GM.
0: Okay.
1: Because to apply for our loan, you have to have an ATM that can do auto debit on.
0: Okay. And a loan that they give up to how much?
1: Up to 5 million.
0: Up to 5 million.
1: And it's just 9%. And it's just 9% per annum.
0: 9%.
1: 9%. Just if you get that 5 million, they can pay up to 2 years. I'm paying 2 years.
0: Okay. All right.
1: Yeah.
0: We dey come back. We dey come back. Okay. No touch this style.

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0: We see they here, and time don't reach for us to do buy Gary. But before we do the buy Gary, we still get Mr. Yobami from LSCTF, Head Special Projects and Business Support. In day here, they follow us the yarn about Lagos on Display 2.0 with the album for inside JJT Park. The last day now today for this edition. And they don't think they're going to do another one for October, but that one still day for pipeline. When all the information sets, Ingo can't tell us how far did he roll for that one. Mr. Yobami.
1: Yeah, my own beautiful wizard.
0: Okay, so it's time for us to do bye-bye. But wait till you go get to tell people before we come out for here.
1: Anywhere you did for Lagos today, all road leads to JJT. Find your way, come JJT. If you know come JJT today, you are on a long thing. You are on a long thing. Lagos is on display at JJT. What do you need to do for house?
0: All right.
1: What do you do for house, Ogami?
0: Okay. You were the listen to us. What do you do for us? You never reach time for you to come off us. What do you do for us?
1: Come off us.
0: All right. Thanks so much, Mr. Yobami. Okay?
1: Thank you, God. Thank you. I never see your palm wine.
0: No worries.
1: I never see your palm wine.
0: You will see how my day come. All right. Thank you. Okay, JJT Park for Inside Alausa Ikeja, Nadia, it happened. And from me and Joy Giver, we want to say a very big thanks a bunch to you as soon as stay with us. Joy cannot wait to leave here. I don't know.
2: No, you don't see the way Uzo just they shift me.
0: Which Uzo they shift
2: you? He just they shift me. See, I'm not.
0: Maybe Uzo, now Uche they shift me. See where I did.
2: Sorry, Uche just they shift me. He just they shift me, they shift me.
0: Beside you and Uche, who go shift you?
3: Exactly, with your size.
2: Forget size, though. This time
0: beside you and Uche, who will shift
2: you? This time around, and this one be forget size.
0: Me, I never stand up. Joy don't stand up.
2: No, you see, no. He shifts the chair, Joy himself.
3: You will not understand.
2: You don't hear her.
3: You understand.
2: Joy is trying to wait. You're not going to talk what you do.
0: I don't understand.
2: They shift me.
0: I never stand up. You stand up. You cannot wait.
2: They tell me sorry. They shift me. They tell me sorry.
0: You see, they shift you, they go. Uche, you are such a bully. You are shifting that you are telling us sorry. You are such a bully.
3: Why you
0: they shift that me, they tell us sorry. Are you okay, Nana Shu? Are you okay, Nana Shu? I'm not going to fucking breeze.
3: I feel carry this my pelenge body.
2: Before my chair, they touch Uzo chair. But now you shift me, so they. I don't reach near the mouth.
0: No,
3: Uche,
0: you be okay, Nana Shu? I'm not going to fucking breeze. They chop and they scrape it like they blow a breeze.
2: Exactly. Who you do just now? That.
0: No, I'm just stating the obvious.
2: No, there's evidence.
0: I just they talk waiting. I see.
3: You come there in the middle of COVID-19.
0: Social distancing.
3: COVID-19.
0: God, I beg. So now that we have not been doing social distancing,
2: anything don't do us. Nothing do us.
0: I beg. I'm just asking.
3: I beg. May nobody they do
0: us. No, choose to do social distance with us. See where choose to stand.
2: Now I pass social distance.
3: This one.
0: If that where COVID day, no, I went where COVID filming shoes. See where he's doing social distance.
2: This one
0: go.
2: Social relocation. No. This one a social relocation.
0: What's it happen? We carry putu for body where you go stand for
2: he
0: that
2: relocates.
0: Side.
3: So, as you just talk this fufu thing now, when you talk now, you just remind me something.
0: You want your fufu
3: later? No, be that one. Guy, this morning, even as I wake up, to chop akara, fried akara, they hungry me. Okay, right?
0: They get craving.
3: I get the craving to chop hot akara. But when I can't think about all the things where they don't tell me, I know can't understand what person want chop for this country. Now, so I take this day this week to eat fufu and as loy loy.
0: You can't remember how some people take show you for internet, how they take the makeup.
3: And they use what they call
0: detergent and even
3: they wash the cassava.
0: You know,
3: they use a
0: Joe put my lesson inside.
3: Put inside kidney, they miss her. I'm telling you, my sister. So I can't wonder about what I want chop now. Hunger don't they hold me now for like 5 days.
0: Some people go tell you say that they chop akara by themselves. And that's fufu own.
3: This one, Uzo, I'm not gonna lie for you.
0: I sabi do how much you go pay me.
4: I have fry akara. I fry akara for us, but
2: the shift where you shift me like this, you just
3: sorry. Give me akara.
4: No.
3: Wait till me. You know they threaten me. When I come, they go. When I come, they go. Wait
0: Joy no go give you. No go give you akara.
3: Actually, Joy, carry your akara, they go, make a sea road.
0: No, give you akara.
3: They go.
0: But I don't understand what is wrong with Chooks. What are you for me for us this morning?
3: Chooks, come. You know, he's a lover. Come.
0: Hello, shift. You see,
3: Shift.
0: Baby girl.
3: Shift.
5: Hi, baby girl.
3: Wait, hold on, I'll take care of it.
5: Oh, come on, you pamper me too much. Thank you, my love.
3: I miss you so much.
5: I miss you too, my baby.
3: How you doing?
0: Hey, God,
3: you
0: okay?
5: You smell good.
3: I always do, it, baby.
0: I go love you. Yeah. David, no enjoy like this.
3: Like David, I
0: feel like he love Chooks past David.
3: David, now David love me past. I shop.
0: Love you past. Like David, I love you past.
3: I shop.
0: Now that Chooks, now you can't love past.
3: I say, David, I show David promo.
0: No. David, if I call the PC David.
3: Yeah.
0: The way we they shower Chooks love.
3: No,
0: No. David, no collect this type of love.
3: Ngwa no wunu bialawa. Okay.
0: Uzo. Now they hug na say. You know they even they hug David.
3: What's it? You two like a broko. Stand up now. Come on, come go. Deco. Ngwa out. Close your out of my studio. Out.
0: Walai,
3: you know
0: you
3: don't have to say no be.
0: No.
3: Thank God you see say.
0: Uzo.
3: Thank God you see say no be me they rush they go. You see the way they shift you to Abi. Uzo. Come they go. They go. You so what are you saying now? That innocent man go there now. Come they think say what you talk not true.
0: They chew,
3: boo. Honey, come over.
0: You know they call even. You know honey, they call
3: honey, come over, babe. I say shift. Carry yourself. Shift here. You they go house. You never walk so. You never walk finish. They go house this woman. Lagos, Nigeria.

0: Yes, Terry Joyce, like a Siberia!
1: Rejoice!
0: Oh my God! Yes. In case you don't know what to rejoice me, because some people it's in a big English. Oh yeah, happy, happy, happy, happy, happy.
1: What am I doing? I am happy.
0: People, what am I doing? It's in a happy English.
1: Anna.
0: I didn't jump in. They say happy.
1: Okay. Anna.
0: In as much as I love you, you go come off of this radio for me now.
1: Here.
0: Iga phone guy.
1: Here.
0: Iga. What am I doing?
1: I am jumping.
0: If you not say you're very, very weak and you don't inside bed,
1: we're going to lively you up
0: now. You cannot see that. What do you want to do
1: exactly
0: now? Okay, bless that. Either I say sheep small or I say fat small. Not stress me. Choose where to be this time. Don't call my people Adie. Nobody's Adie.
1: Sonradie.
0: Oya, push your body. Okay, welcome to one and only song for radio.
1: Yes, so.
0: When they come with the gym.
1: That's right.
0: When they come with the gang.
1: That's right.
0: This song with the energy. This song with the
1: you
0: song.
1: You know what it is.
0: This song with the energy.
1: Yeah.
0: Ladies and messages. Brethren and brethren.
1: Brotherly and sisters.
0: Oh, Lord. Children and sisters. Mommy and daddy.
1: Am I speaking to somebody?
0: I see you. Oh, yeah, with your compound song.
1: I love you.
0: Welcome. If you still sit down for bed and you never move your body reach like this, I don't know what to do for you. It's not my fault. You cannot come and kill me, because as a dear like this, I don't tell you now before, say, Akara de hungry me. Akara hungry me. Loy hungry me.
1: Loy.
0: Una show me video where people they use all manner of things. They do loy. Oh. They do Akara. Asa no chop again. Since how many days now I never eat food?
1: Yeah.
0: So if I carry the small energy where I get, come they say, shake your body. Hey, I say, you can't do anyhow. One Iggy Nanga. You will stay there.
1: It's you that will be
0: and don't
1: there.
0: Don't make me sing that song. It shall be permanent. Sorry, I'm not going to sing this song for you. It shall be permanent. Stand up from that bed. In case you know they even they get the energy, maybe you know they watch anything. Come on top of open internet. Come Facebook now. Come watch me. Make you move your body small. Move your body. Because we'll enter very, very hot. We carry and come. Hot.
1: Hot, gri.
0: Brethren. Brethren. Brethren, see. Queno.
1: Yeah.
0: So you can feel come watch. Make you get some kind of energy too for yourself. And very soon now, we'll come live on top of the open TikTok.
1: Yes, sir.
0: You know, to come live. So that for those of now, we like TikTok, WhatsApp, FM, NG.
1: Yes,
0: you go see us for there. For Facebook, Uchiwayocha, UCHENWAYIOCHA.
1: That's right.
0: Saturday we cast show, another show where we say get three branches. They hear there we are two black men
1: sitting on the wall.
0: But this one there we are three black men sitting on the wall. I know be me and Chuck so. Now just the thing what would they do? We talk about relationship gist, we talk about marriage talk, and then counseling segment.
1: Right.
0: And my name now Uche Wanyocha. You're gonna hear my name everywhere, you're gonna flew up and down. And I know they here alone today. And they here with my newest love, the love of my life. Not Yishinga. So tell them what's your name.
1: Oh, my name is Odogo.
0: Which you are Biabia.
1: Oh, Jineke, man.
0: Odogo,
1: please. Oh, something that's
0: and I be a Chanugo, even if I be, I almost resemble Pharaoh's wife.
2: I am. Glory.
0: Now, my Pharaoh no catch me.
1: Egypt at Chanugo.
0: Your wife, she don't be Potiphar. Oh, sorry, Potiphar.
1: Potiphar, wife.
0: Okay. Anyway, as it be like this, we then enter the space. Check out time. Let's see how many minutes remain like this. 16 minutes remain for 11 o'clock.
1: Exactly.
0: You know, to stand Gidigba on top of the time, don't much. By the time we come back from this small break, we could just enter, call people. We get bang bang. We they come back. No touch it down. Oh,

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Welcome back from that short break. We just left now. So yes, you know, if you look away, because we now the Football Republic team on top of Africa's biggest radio station, 95.1 was Zobia FM, your number one chukmouth station. And these are the voice of the Black Barack Man, Nigeria's most expensive football commentator. Number 13 to the world, Emmanuel Atanande here. So you're not going to look away. Shout out to Mr. P of P Square. Whether I don't like it or not, Nasib is P Square. One thing about Nigeria, if they change name, they go see the court. That name, that first name. I remember when they changed NEPA to PHCN. Till today, everybody called NEPA. NEPA of ring light. Oh, NEPA. So P Square, Rude Boy, Peter, Paulo, me. I go see the color now. P Square. Gonna be the finest. Whatever the problem day, I believe I'm going to solve it very soon. My family matter, I need to put mouth. Nobody even the advice to put mouth. Ladies and gentlemen, I'm going to dive into it. They can sign us a winner sports. And we'll go start with the Commonwealth Games. Yesterday for Abuja, the British High Commissioner to Nigeria, Guy Richard Montgomery, going to celebrate Team Nigeria's outstanding performance for inside the Glasgow 2026 Commonwealth Games, where the country emerged as the highest ranked African nation. Congratulations to Nigeria for that. Uncle Richard hosted a reception for Abuja yesterday in honor of the Nigerian athletes, coaches and officials where he participated for inside the games. A coach brought together approximately, make I use that English, about 3,000 athletes from 74 nations and territories. The British High Commissioner for Inside statement issued this morning. Him be talk how Nigerian finished as the only African country, the only

African country in overall top 10, winning 24 medals, comprises of 10 gold, 7 silvers, 7 bronze medals. Him be the talk this one for the reception. Mr. Richard talks in Nigerian performance. Don't demonstrate the country's sporting talent, dedication, resilience. He also talks, say, now great pleasure to welcome Team Nigerian athletes, coaches, and officials to celebrate the achievement for inside the Glasgow 2026 Commonwealth Games. Nigerian performance for the Glasgow demonstrated that remarkable talent, dedication, and resilience. And in talks, sports and a unique ability where they bring people together. And in talks, for inside that yesterday reception, reflect that strong and enduring partnership between the United Kingdom and Nigeria. And he said, build on shared values and out long-standing Commonwealth ties. British High Commissioner to Nigerian Richard Montgomery, Chairman of the National Sport Commission, Shodiku, National Institute for Sport Director General Philip Shaibu, and others. All of them be they attend for inside this Ogbonge reception. The event also, people attended the event, now athletes, coaches, officials from the National Sport Commission and the Nigerian Olympic Committee, as well as representative of the British High Commission. Good one. Our partnership, whether I like it or not, British now, our papa. Now they give us freedom. They give us, they were colonial masters. Chairman of the National Sports Commission, Shodiku, described Team Nigerian performance as a source of national pride. He pledged continued support for the athletes. We remember how they take care of them before they go to Scotland for this particular competition. He makes sure say everybody they at the right frame of mind. And it also now in duty to make sure say every sporting talent for Nigeria get well appreciated and recognized for everything where they do.

0: says sports remain one of the strong connections between two countries, that is Nigeria and British. And they said together, they feel use sport together, if the two countries come together, use them against the bad people for this society, for the society of the world. So they feel use sport fight against them.
1: This now Football Republic.
0: Congratulations to Team Nigerian for winning 24 gold medals, 10 gold medals, 7 silver, 7 bronze medals. Good one for them, and good one for Team Nigeria. We're not going to walk up, but the Commonwealth Games go to give us something where we go quickly at least realize, say, yes, Nigerians still hold their own when it comes to sporting activities all over the globe. The reception yesterday, they be host them for Insa Abuja. So a lot of jolliment for them and other sporting personalities there. And they say, yes, so they're not going to play with Nigeria for anything where it gets to do with sporting activities, because the talent there, everything there for Nigeria, raw talent and raw resources. Ladies and gentlemen, now our first story be that when we come back, we're going to jump up into football. At this time, somebody to say, I am your warrior. I am here to win trophies. He passed this message to Arsenal fans. You feel say no be boast, they boast. Who they talk this one? Bruno Gromarish, Newcastle United captain, as they sign him, confirming to him today. One will bad break, one will come back, we'll go continue.
2: 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I say no touch that time.
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0: Welcome back from that break. I'm gonna let them know, say yes, the Premier League don't give Premier League organizers or the FA don't give Premier League clubs to September 1st as the last day for transfer deadline. So every football club where they participate for inside this English Premier League season for this new campaign, get from now to September 1st to sign everything they need to sign. We still get our official story. Chelsea get 41 players. They will let go like 16 players because the rules say they register like 27 or 28 players. Who go? We will talk about that one. But the first story, we're going to talk about the English Premier League season. That player, where they don't confirm it on today, Newcastle United captain, or before captain, Bruno Guimarães, Brazilian, 28 years old. Arsenal don't confirm on today. And him don't talk, saying they're very, very happy and excited to be part of this great club. And him will continue the legacy of the club. In talk for him first interview as an Arsenal player today for inside Arsenal website. In the talk, say this not the point of in life when he really need challenge like this. And he said he want to win trophies. He said he want to make history. And in the thing, say yes, in the right place to dwell. Say in the very, very excited to start. Guimarães be joining Newcastle United for January 2022. And him don't face Arsenal several times during his Premier League career as opponent player. And so starting from Friday, August 21st, where Arsenal go open the campaign against Coventry City, him go join fellow midfielder like Declan Rice. We already welcome him to the club. Him talk saying, Rice. Make you hear saying, Rice, nice send a message. Say, Rice, tell him, say, come here. Say, I don't want to fight with you again. Come here, we'll play. Say, you'll be quality. I say, since that day, see that message. Right when we come for night, you go open your SMS. Sorry, in WhatsApp. See the message. He go come laugh, come smile. What's him go think about him? And so God can't do him. 28 years old. Arsenal regard him as one of the strongest for Europe. And Arsenal looks in at the guy where they go need be that for inside their midfield. As they go continue it to look how they go feel win trophies for Obodo England and even Europe. They don't sign him now. They say, nobody go to say, mama na wish now. Or in mama soup no sweets. Today, I don't wear Arsenal jersey. He said, in my own point of view, he said, Arsenal is one of the best club in Europe. Everybody know that one, and everyone, they amazing as a footballer. You see him? He don't wear the club now. All these footballers. When he never wear that jersey, when he wear in before club jersey Newcastle, he tells him Newcastle is one of the best football club in Europe. If you believe footballers on your own, he say don't they where Ingo really show the kind talent where they embody. So everybody knows, say yes, football full in body go play. Say Ingo bring in ability, in pass, in run and in contribution, defensively. And even attacking mindedly to the team. When he need to score, he go score. When he need to create, he go create. And he get a lot of amazing midfielders like him for inside this team where he go help him walk this smooth. And he said, as he come Arsenal, so because they give him a long time contract, when in time don't do to come out. Say Ingo leave and he will be able to inspire other young players. The future to come, the younger one we don't do. Ladies and gentlemen, now here you go get to put mouth for the first tutorial on drop. The Commonwealth and Bruno Guimarães as he come don't turn to Arsenal player today, confirmento. For everything we don't talk about Arsenal. And everything I don't plan to do, say him now warrior for this club. Say him go be warrior. Say him go be Arsenal savior. Say him go help Arsenal win trophies more and more titles. The question I go throw, give everybody they hear the sound of my voice this afternoon or this evening, sorry, be say, you know, if you say this one, I boast in the boss. The Brazilian, he missed penalty for World Cup, but he played well with the Brazilian national team for inside the FIFA World Cup. You're gonna say him not talent, no doubt. You don't feel saying how mouth they make. You know, the England since 2022 with Newcastle United. He said he go be warrior. He go be Arsenal savior. He go help Arsenal win trophies. The question now is, he needed to make mouth. Can he do all those things this new season? Call us now, make you shook mouth. 0201-277-0951. 0201-465-7180. Commonwealth Games or Bruno Gromaric. Hello, good evening.
1: Good evening, Ata.
0: Good evening, your name, where do you call us from?
1: My name is Godis, I'm calling from Mushi.
0: Oh yeah, now I'm from Mushi Shukmout.
1: If you know, say, Ingo do so, where you carry come? So, maybe we welcome and where well. That's the only thing I want to say.
0: Kush to me the support.
1: Arsenal for life.
0: All right, thank you so much. Hello, good evening.
2: Republic.
0: Confirmmental Republican. Who do you have aligned with to be your name?
2: The most expensive.
0: Yes, yeah, so that's my name, number 13 in the world.
2: Yeah, Uzo Monocle on the line.
0: Oh, Madam Uzo, good evening and happy weekend.
2: I'm happy.
0: All right.
2: Okay. Back to the matter. I want to say congratulations, a huge one to Nigeria. For their success and that football.
0: Yep.
2: Then I want to thank that Montgomery for really showing them that nothing succeeds like success. And showing how he is.
0: Yeah, as a British High Commissioner to Nigeria.
2: Exactly. Patriotic he is, even in another country.
0: Because the thing even shocked me, say Nigerians and sports fans, they don't even know the value of waiting the Commonwealth, the contingent, go do so. They're not valiant because don't be football. They just keep quiet. 24 medals, 10 gold medals. We they rank top 10 in the world. And I will be the only Africa. So Nigeria need to talk about them.
2: At all.
0: Because you know be football. Even now under 16. Now we go win. They go talk about map past this Commonwealth.
2: We don't go even sleep. We don't go even rest for them.
0: They don't say this one. They more important.
2: More important. Nigeria are becoming the first African to do this.
0: The first African to do a move.
2: Can you imagine?
0: Shout out to all our athletes, man. Shout out to them. All our sprinters.
2: Shout out to them. I appreciate them.
0: Yes.
2: Yes,
0: they
2: will continue.
0: Especially my baby girl, Toby Amusun.
2: Exactly. I'm so happy.
0: All right.
2: Congratulations to them. And that Montgomery.
0: Yeah, Richard.
2: Richard Montgomery. God wants to bless him.
0: All right.
2: Appreciating good things.
0: Yeah.
2: You know that it is good to be appreciating.
0: Yes, no. They say when person do good thing, appreciate them. Thank you so much, Madam Uzo. Thank you.
2: Thank you so much.
0: Man. All right. Hello. Good evening. I said, take your call. My phone line, they buzz everywhere. I'll still bring you your calls and I'm going to take them one after one. Hello, good evening.
3: Hello, Emmanuel Asa, good evening.
0: Good evening. I like this voice. What's the name?
3: Yeah, Mommy Success on the line.
0: Mommy Success up Gunners. Mommy Success. Yes.
3: For life.
0: From where? Yes. Where? Let everybody know.
3: Mommy Success from
0: From where? Make everybody know where they come from.
3: From Ajangbadi.
0: Ajangbadi Okoko. Welcome.
3: Na so ibi. Thank you very much.
0: Ayana, check my.
3: As an Arsenal fan, I'm so happy for Bruno Guimaraes. Not be boss to be boss though. He's going to help Arsenal to win trophies. And I wish him good luck for coming to Arsenal Football Club. That's what I want to say. Thank you very much.
0: All right. Thank you so much. You too. Everybody get opportunity to add their opinion. We see the pickles. Yes. We don't deprive anyone. Hello. Good evening.
4: Hello, Emmanuel. Good evening.
0: Good evening. Your name, where they call us from?
4: My name is Amy from Ikorodu.
0: Oh, yeah. I'm from Ikorodu. Shook mouth. No be me. No be me. Hello. Good evening.
5: Good evening.
0: Good evening. You know where they call us from?
5: I'm calling from Ikorodu.
0: What is your name?
5: Daddy Felix.
0: Daddy what?
5: Grandpa.
0: Grandpa Daddy Felix.
5: Grandpa.
0: Grandpa. Good evening.
5: Yes. And as Arsenal supporter.
0: Arsenal supporter.
5: Yes.
0: Shook him out.
5: Newcastle midfielder. Arsenal have been having problem for midfield for over 5 years ago. Because of their midfield collapse, they lose some net vital games. Now this man from Newcastle.
0: Arsenal got problem with midfield.
5: Italian welcome.
0: Wow, I don't know Arsenal they got problem with midfield. Okay.
5: The defense will collapse. Midfield is the problem of Arsenal. Over 5 years. Yes.
0: All right.
5: That man is Ali Beckham.
0: All right. Welcome, Bruno Guimaraes. Brazilian, 28 years of age. Former captain of Newcastle United. Hello, good evening.
6: Good evening, Emmanuel Ata.
0: Good evening, your name, where the call us from?
6: Saka from Ejigbo.
0: Shook him out.
6: Proudly an Arsenal fan to the call.
0: All right, now.
6: Very, very happy with Bruno Guimaraes. And I know, all the two in talk, you know, take on the boost because himself, now fighter from Newcastle now. So it's adding fitness, value, experience to that Arsenal midfield again. So wishing him best of luck.
0: All right.
6: Well done, Joe. Well done, Joe.
0: Thank you so much. Hello, good evening.
7: Hello, Ima.
0: Good evening.
7: Good evening.
0: Good evening.
7: Welcome. Yeah. Ima, Abel, I want to pop up this. Are the Liverpool players signed Bakola?
0: No.
7: Not yet. What is your league?
0: Not yet. Would they talk about Arsenal?
7: Thank you.
0: Yeah.
7: No.
0: Hello, good evening.
8: Hello, good evening,
0: Manata. Good evening. You know where they call us from?
8: KJ Kelvin from Okera, Aja.
0: Oh, yeah, now from Aja Shukmouth.
8: Yes, I'm very happy with the signing of Guimaraes.
0: All right.
8: Yeah, so I'll say people like Zimendi now go they cry for where they do.
0: Why?
8: And yes, truly, waiting talking go down. Yes, he's a warrior, like you say, he's a warrior.
0: Okay.
8: Yeah. So I believe he can win more battles for us.
0: All right, now, Warrior Bruno Guimaraes, welcome to North London. Ladies and gentlemen. Make a give now update on what is the shell right now for inside the Women African Cup of Nations for inside the Rabat Olympic Stadium, the first quarter final. Ines Conan, the fine sweet lady where they play at football club for Strasbourg, 24 years of age, don't nip the first goal for inside that contest. Ivory Coast versus Algeria. She scored a goal for 30 minutes. So the first half of the goal, now the first half of this game be that this first half will soon finish because it doesn't reach 43 minutes. So now Ivory Coast 1, Algeria 0. Remember, say as a stand, If Ivory Coast carries this result, enter the full-time score line. Many say Ivory Coast will enter semi-final. Automatically, they don't qualify for the FIFA Women World Cup for Inside Brazil 2027. So as it stands, Algeria will need to fight back. And if possible, get equalizer and fight battle to the last. The second quarter-final for tonight will be host Morocco women against South African women. And that one goes shortly by 9 p.m. That's now the update on the Women African Cup of Nations, where the Chelle for Inside Morocco. Ivory Coast won, Algeria won. Ladies and gentlemen, now the part I'm going to follow with that, we're going to give my live update or within the Chelle for Rabat Olympic Stadium. Congratulations, Inez Conan, sweet girl, Strasbourg striker, 24 years of age. Small girl with big God. And so we're going to turn back to Premier League. And the matter concerning Bruno Guimarães and the Commonwealth stories. Ladies and gentlemen, we'll go by break. When we come back, I swear we'll continue.
9: 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I say no touch that time.
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9: 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We dey come back.
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1: Every generation is remembered by the voices that refuse to be silent.
2: Research has shown that
3: what is it?
1: The ones who dared to stand, to question, to challenge. Because history has never belonged to those who simply agreed. It belongs to those who said, I beg to differ. Welcome to the stage where ideas clash, where logic becomes power, and where every argument has the potential to shape tomorrow. This is more than a debate. It's courage in conversation. It's intellect in motion. It is the birthplace of tomorrow's leaders. August 10 at 3 p.m., Lagos, Abuja, and Port Harcourt will come alive for the national finals of the I Beg to Differ Secondary Schools Debate Tournament. The War of Words begins at 3 p.m. on August 10. One podium, countless perspective, one opportunity to be heard. The question is not whether your voice matters. The question is, will the world remember what you had to say? I Beg to Differ, the Tournament of Champions.

0: Welcome back from that short break. I'm gonna let Daniel say yes, in as much as we talk about Bruno Guimarães' boast and that Nigerian contingent to the Scotland Glasgow Commonwealth Games. Even as a British High Commissioner, they celebrate them last yesterday for inside Abuja. I'm gonna let Daniel say yes. Chelsea, they be beat AC Milan 3-0 for inside Jakarta for Indonesia today to win the 2026 Indonesia Super Cup. You have Pedro scored twice and Moses Caicedo add another one to make sure they seal their victory. And that particular victory in a Chelsea fourth match of their preseason tour be that, with head coach Xavi Alonso side. They said they controlled the entire midfield inside the contest. We'll be sure for inside the GBK Stadium for in the front of 40,856 people. Where will they watch the match? The likes of Danny Welbeck inside action. Moses Caicedo now captain the team. The young man from Ecuador. And then they said the likes of Copama, all of them play their best inside that particular game. Robert Sanchez now be start for goal. While George Ashimbong, Wesley Fofana, Joral Hato, Marco Palestra, all of them form the back men then. Caicedo captain the side alongside inside the midfield with the likes of Copama, you have Pedro, Neto and Danny Welbeck. All of them this attack. This particular victory will mark Chelsea's first piece of silver wire. Their first couple they will get on their Indonesia preseason tour, and they will continue their preparatory for the 2026-27 campaign. Congratulations to Chelsea fans. They go travel on Sunday to Malaysia to face Malaysian top team and the champions of the league. Well, the name now Yaro Darul Tazim. And they say that match go shell at 8 p.m. local time. Same tomorrow at 1 p.m. UK time. 41 players, 9 Chelsea ghetto, and the Premier League rules say, since Chelsea need to play any continental competition, Champions League, they no day, Europa, they no day, Conference League, they no day. The only competition where they play in a league and some cup game for Inda Obodo, England. And so right now, 41 players now they get. Some of their players still the holiday. Players like James, their captain. Players like Enzo Fernandez also still on holiday because they play almost the last stage of the FIFA World Cup. And their coach Xavi Alonso, you see the sign join body. You see the sign join body. As I the following, I talk that they expect one Royal Vallecano right back to come join them. So as they put mouth for the Bruno Guimarães matter, make it also put mouth for Chelsea matter. The rules of the Premier League say at least under 21 side they go get percentage where they go play for inside the team. So from these 27 players, what I want cut from these 41 players, who they go go, who go go? Make you not forget say Jackson don't return back to that team. Jackson will be go loan to Bayern Munich. Bayern say they don't want him again, he don't come back. Oh, who go go? Who should be the 16 players? Where they go say Bros Waka. Bros Waka. So you will be Chelsea fans. Even you will not be Chelsea fans where you know about Chelsea. Who you feel say they go let go? Who no go their relevance to Xavi Alonso? Alonso don't go sign Henderson. He don't go sign Welbeck. Welbeck play game today. Oh. Danny Welbeck play from Brighton. Oh. So in as much as we talk about the Commonwealth Games, as we talk about Bruno Gromarec join this Chelsea matter, congratulations today, they don't win cup. They don't win cup now. Chelsea fans, in case no, they don't win cup. They don't win the Indonesia Super Cup preseason tournament. Congratulations to Una. Una beat AC Milan 3-0. Una game out. Una game out. Una game out. Una game out. All right, now call us. Make you shook mouth. Call us. Make you shook mouth. I'm ready to take calls right now. I'm ready to take calls. Hello, good evening. Hello, good evening.
1: Good evening, Emmanuel Atta.
0: Good evening. Are they fine, madam? What be your name? Where they call us from?
1: Okay, my name still remain my name, Madam Strongbone, all the way from Koka.
0: Oh yeah, now I'm from Koka, shook mouth.
1: Yes, me I be Chelsea member. I want to say congratulations to all Chelsea outside there. Since this week, now congratulations they tell us.
0: Okay.
1: Congratulations will continue.
0: Amen.
1: Amen. Our
0: meet. Amen.
1: Congratulations to Chase once again.
0: Amen. Thank you. Hello, good evening.
2: Emmanuel Ata.
0: Good evening. You know where they call us from?
2: This is Ugo from Ojo.
0: Ugo from Ojo Chukmouth.
2: Full Chelsea fan.
0: I didn't hear you. Full Chelsea fan.
2: This one is YouTube, man.
0: Oh yeah, now.
2: So, you see that Jackson welcome back. Matches no carry and go any place. May follow for people when they go talk.
0: May they sack him, Abba. This particular guy. May they release him. This particular guy was one time on our top scorer. He scored over 15 goals one season. You know.
2: May no go. May rest.
0: Okay.
2: May rest.
0: So, all right.
2: Now what I want to talk.
0: You know talk about, you know, Shukma for Bruno Gromarec, you know talk about Commonwealth Games.
2: No, make us talk for you.
0: Okay. Naija. Celebrate your own. Hello, good evening.
3: Hello. Hey, Fama, good evening. I greet you.
0: Good evening. Your name
3: My name is Peter Ejemba from AJT. I greet you.
0: Peter Okoye Ejemba. Are you Peter Okoye?
3: No, Peter Ejemba.
0: Peter Ejemba. Okay, I just said the Peter.

All right, double wahala for dead body and the owner too of the dead body. Now him be say when confusion don't break bone, it's called aggregation. For confusion to break bone is aggregation. Why? Because people go day too confused in aggregation of creation. That's what we call emulators. And in order to prioritize the aggregation, you have to first of all understand what they call aggregation. The aggregation is just a kind of gradation in aggregational gratuism. Gratuism is equivalent to tutional. In the obligation of confusion, because why? He break bone. You understand? And when you join them together, it's called double wahala.

0: All right, our correct confirm people before we match break. Enter here one or two. Oh, it don't really happen. It don't really happen. And waiting happen, be say, Nigerians know they forget good thing way you do for them. And when you do bad to them, they no go forget them. They no go forget them. Sake of say, recently, the video then where they go viral, where? Now, soldier them wives, them myself come, they open up. They talk, say, they no go fit take waiting, then they see anymore. Say, no. Say, this one don't pass them. To the extent where we say plenty of them, they come at us, say, they no go come out for anybody this time around. Because they say the matter self no even favor them. Can you imagine? They say now once, nine soldier wife, they chop meat. Will they come back?
1: Okay, wait. I say no touch that time. Make you no touch. Make we shopping enter market. We dey come back.
2: Make you no touch. Every generation is remembered by the voices that refuse to be silent. The ones who dared to stand, to question, to challenge. Because history has never belonged to those who simply agreed. It belongs to those who said, I beg to differ. Welcome to the stage where ideas clash, where logic becomes power, and where every argument has the potential to shape tomorrow. This is more than a debate. It's courage in conversation. It's intellect in motion. It is the birthplace of tomorrow's leaders. August 10 at 3 p.m., Lagos, Abuja, and Port Harcourt will come alive for the national finals of the I Beg to Differ Secondary Schools Debate Tournament. The War of Words begins at 3 p.m. on August 10. One podium, countless perspective, one opportunity to be heard. The question is not whether your voice matters. The question is, will the world remember what you had to say?

0: All right, our correct confirmed people on a welcome to where be saying where on a supposed today 95.1 Watsobia FM, the station way past station. And who you dey hear in voice now, your own personal person, we be bro Ambu aka bro Solid AC, the original number one. Back to the matter where we dey talk, where we say it don't happen. And like I dey always tell una, me, I love all the people them when they Nigeria. No matter what you dey do. Why? Because Nigerians have really done so much for me. Different people. And why? The matter we concern soldier wife them draw my attention be say soldiers don't do me good things. Plenty of them we be your guard and they call me for their tombola nights. And at times we feel go their mess, hang out, so they are nice people. You get one day when I tell una say I book Uber, and when the person see my name and he was like making call to confirm to know whether na Ambrose Chukwuma way in the hear the voice, I can't be saying na the husband. He say where you dey? I see hear my voice. The wife shout. The wife actually paid. The wife tell her, say, anywhere where Solid they go, carry him and go pay. As I, me and the man, they talk, he call the wife, I follow the wife talk. The wife say, make I no pay. Oh. Last, the man on his own, say, as his wife don't pay for my ride, make I take this one, take bend elbow. I say, no, sir. To be honest with you, if you ask our gate man, then go tell you. The man, an intelligent officer, he say no problem. But as I can't enter inside, he dropped the envelope with our gate people. So the following morning, now he then tell me, say, now that man, where you are and they talk, I say, I can't call. If to say no, be my phone, where be say, been get problem, I for call the man now to confirm. This thing when I they talk. So they are nice to me. And I respect them. Seriously, I respect them. So that na the reason when the video they go viral, where their wife then come they shout, say, waiting. Say their husband, make you just imagine. Nobody say, the money where then they pay them, say the thing, they reach anything. And the defense minister say all the things where in they talk, allegedly, you say all those things. Say now audio, allegedly. Say all this money where then they talk this money where they talk that. Say you know they land for account. Oh. And say make a presido, make him try. Make soldiers happy so that their wife go happy. Because if nothing is done about that one, say they no go come out. Oh. They no say their husband feel no come out to vote, but they no go vote for nobody. Oh. Say they go vote their choice. Then they lament soldier wife, then they lament where. But where then they discuss the matter, some people they pity them. See, yeah. Because one lady talk, say, oh, just imagine. You marry husband. See this weather will be like this, where everywhere cold. You no go see husband. At least unto touching body. To enjoy one. You no see her husband. Month to end, the money where they go give you, na chokom. no better money. Huh? Safe to say no be God, they help them. Say if you come barracks now, say out of frustration, soldier wife, then drink kai kai pass in the oga. Out of frustration. Now Nigerians come, they say, all these soldiers, the way they fight for this country. The woman talk, oh, he pay now. So they talk, say anybody where go come, her DM, come they talk anyhow, say that one, now the person where he consign, oh, because if soldiers no chop where, say they no go get better security, now there are some people converse. Some people converse. Say, okay, madam, this is where they talk now. Nigeria gets security. Security day Nigeria. I be your husband, then don't forget their rubber bullet. Me, I no not understand. Say, which one be rubber bullet? Now some people say that time for Lekki target. Where people they talk, make Nigeria better, make Shebi. Say make them they use the rubber bullet where they use for people for Lekki now. Make them go use the rubber bullet now to take increase their salary. So you know, say for this life, anything where we say you do today, maybe because it they favor you. Tomorrow now, when you know come they favor you, if you want begin the shout, people go they talk them like saying a waiting fit you. Now, some people now, they pity them because make your husband who make you know the day with you, make you self no con the day in good time with your children, make you they buy all the things where they need, make yourself no con they take care of yourself. That thing is no good. But some people now con they talk, say, make them see waiting people they see now. Shebi if Nigerians they come out now, make them come say, okay, oh, this thing like this, you not supposed to be like this. That time they go come out with a rubber bullet, allegedly. Say their rubber bullet don't finish. So because the matters, then take the talk and person where they go in place, just they come here, they look at, you know, get some car matter where go they interested because yourself. Go and listen here, I understand. But because of where they go, I say, well, if I come, I go say, oh, yeah, oh. How na take see the matter? Soldier wife, the nan, they come, they complain bitterly. Some people say, wait till they complain. When they complain, what of police them? Then give them a quit notice. When I even their house, barracks, now they complain. What of police then now, from barrack now, then don't become individual. So, my dear, I don't know as you take see this matter. You did decide of, say, make government, make them look into soldier them matter, because now them be people with the security this country. Abi, you dey decide of people wey talk say what is good for Uganda is good for Nigeria. At least make them myself see. Waiting individual they see where they make them. They say this thing where they happen, make them correction them and then go come with a rubber bullet. All right, oh. The number now still the same number. Will be 0201-277-0951. Alternatively, still call 0201-465-7180 or 0908-743-0755. In case if you just join us, the matter now be say, soldier wife now, he be like say, the thing don't touch them. Them myself don't they complain. Nigerians, some people, they pity them. Some say, so the rich also cry. All right. Many people now, then don't they on top the line. Who they will line? Hello? All right. So plenty people, they put them out for this matter. Who they there? Hello? Now, wow. Now, so the call, he plenty. All right. Now, small, small. Because, it be like saying Nigerians self, they myself, they vest. Anytime when Nigerians come out, make things they okay for everybody. Now, so then go cover face, cover, wear grass. They match grom, gram, grom, gram, grom, gram. Cause scatter people where they talk, say, this thing is no good. Now, them myself, then don't they collect who? Now, him they come, they complain. Nigerians say, now never seen nothing. No. Now, in fact, now, he just start. He start now. Who did you go, Jare?
1: Humble, my bro.
0: Straight to the point, I beg. 1 minute. Let's go there. Plenty of people there on top of this matter.
1: All right. What I want to say about this.
0: Mm.
1: About this.
0: Mm.
1: Police is also